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3: Feel the thunder for America 250. Make plans now to be at Lake Eva Park, Haines City on the 4th of July for Thunder on the Ridge. 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Thunder on the Ridge, July 4th, Lake Eva Park. Don't miss the thunder.
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2: 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Thunder on the Ridge, July 4th, Lake Eva Park. 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
4: Feel the thunder for America 250. 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Thunder on the Ridge, July 4th, Lake Eva Park. Don't miss the thunder.
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